For the first time, running on the red lights, the middle finger was a peace sign. Yeah, we were sipping on emotions, smoking and inhaling every moment. It was reckless and we owned.

Good evening. How you doing? Woo. Welcome to our pay-per-view special. It's good to be here in Atlanta, Georgia. It's good to see everybody on TV, too. We're going to take it down to the swamps, way, way back. We're going to catch ourselves some brim.

You know, I was wondering, you know, if she could keep on, because the force, it's got a lot of power, and it makes me feel like

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1: 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Open, come on. Hey, Martinez, you ready, girl?
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1: 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A recording for Blue Note Records.

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